asleep there where they like us. It goes from nose to nose, from stump to stump. Violations are rare, and the air is fair. It is spring on a thing we sing. Violations are rare.

0: astronauts gently waved their hands as they walked through the gate high above. It is swallowed by a metal child pointing to the sky.
1: No single space project in this period will be more impressive to mankind or more important for the long-range exploration of space.
0: But there's a deep frown on the captain's face, as only he knows what the mission will be. And he knows they will not return.
2: 20 seconds and counting.
0: And a tune starts spinning round and round in his head as he gives the command to leave this planet behind.
2: 10, 9, ignition sequence starts. 6,

0: morning. 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
1: I'm Detective John Kimble. 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
0: Who are you?

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1: Song, another new song. We're gonna do some more old ones in a minute. It's a new song. Just

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He spoke to Noah, Noah stopped. He said, Noah, I want you to build me an ark. 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

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The ringing of the hammer cried judgment. 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When the ark was done, God's voice was heard. He said, now Noah, let me tell you what to do. Calling the animals 2 by 2. So he called them in the ark, 2 by 2. He called the birds, the ox with the kangaroo. Then he called and Japheth, the ham and sham. Then God began to flood the land. He raised his hands to heaven on high, shook the stars and moon from the sky, shook the mountain, he troubled the sea. 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

0: I got older, I started picturing myself being better than the guys that I admired. And I had, in order for me to do that, I knew I had to destroy all limits that, you know, that they were the best and that, you know, God gave me a gift myself and that it was possible that I was better than those guys. I just had to believe in myself.
1: Two, three, break!

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It means that you are no longer prepared to sit back and allow terrible, cruel things to happen. The cameraman in Ethiopia took direct action. He filmed the worst disaster that has ever happened to human beings. He realised it was too enormous a problem to handle himself, so he took the film's home and hoped that other people would help. They did. Are you prepared to sit back any longer?

Brothers, Vandals, Hooligans, Cranks. 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They say we don't care about human beings. We say all sentient beings, animal or human, have the right to live, free from pain, torture and suffering. They say because we are human and speak the same, we matter more. Is our pain or suffering any greater or lesser than that of animals? Human v animal rights is a natural prejudice,

0: Merry Christmas. 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I got a gift package. Thank you very much. That was seemingly generous. Don't know what to say. I'll try again a little later. We're working the poor weather to death over here. But I guess with Stephanie gone, it might be the best thing anyway. But I'll talk to you later. Bye-bye.
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6: 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You have to write it in braille and shove it up your ass.